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2: 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Nippy new in town, how the stranger, pull up a stool, it's great to have you with us. Of course we spin the very best, and nothing but the best, of country music for y'all from Alabama, to Zach Brown. We're going to be kicking off here with... featured artist, Tony Watson.

from his album Night Things, Ronnie Millsap and Daydreams About Night Things, that went to number one in Billboard on September the 20th of 1975, Tiffany Woys supplied you with American Dreamer, and Seeing Us In was featured artist Tony Watson and Forrest on the Mountain. You are tuned into the Whiskey and Cigarettes Show in the company of your Cabacus Never, Remy the Rodeo, Andy Tandy Janek. Spin the very best and nothing but the best of country music for y'all from Alabama to Zach Brown. Our people, as always, we enjoy bringing you crazy facts from around the world. Our first crazy fact is that Chester County, Pennsylvania's claim to fame is its mushroom production, accounting for over half of the mushrooms consumed in the US. This agricultural powerhouse has pioneered indoor farming techniques, contributing significantly to the field of sustainable food production and establishing Pennsylvania as a leader in agricultural innovation. Back the tunes, enjoy, featured artist Alan Turner.

from his album by that same name, Darryl Worley and I Miss My Friend, that went to number one in Billboard on September the 21st of 2002. From Hazen, North Dakota, Tiger Lily Gold supplied you with 70 and Neon, and Seeing Us In was featured artist Alan Turner and Forever Friends. You are tuned in to the Whiskey and Cigarettes Show in the company of your Cabagast Never, Remy the Rodeo, Andy Tandy Janek, spinning more country music, you can shake a stick at, from Alabama, to Zach Brown. And our next crazy fact is the story of Whataburger in Texas and Whataburger in Virginia, both established around 1950 and unaware of each other's existence until 1970, reflects a quirky chapter in American fast food history. After both parties sued for naming rights, the court decided there was little risk of customer confusion over the origin of their burgers, allowing both brands to coexist. Back the tunes, enjoy, featured artist Dennis Ledbetter.

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5: And we are back. Before the break, you heard Mo Bandy and Joe Stampley with Just Good Old Boys. That went to number one in Billboard on September the 22nd of 1979. 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

I need a little space to think. And maybe we should start seeing other people. And baby, things are moving way too fast for me.

0: from his album by that same name, Steve Holy and Brand New Girlfriend, that went to number one in Billboard on September the 23rd of 2006. Tim Cote supplied you with Quick Fix, and Seeing Us In was featured artist Cindy Ellis and Sweet Arkansas. You are tuned in to the Whiskey and Cigarette Show in the company of your Cabagas Never, Romy the Rodeo, Andy at Andy Janek. Ah, people, the time has come to say au revoir, sayonara, desvidanya, auf Wiedersehen, bye-bye, arrivederci, and more, as regrettably we have come to the conclusion of the show. But do not cry, do not weep, do not by any means break valuable furniture, as we'll be returning next week to bring a brand new show. Naturally, I want to thank you guys, the listeners, bouncing today. Thank you so much for your constant online support of myself and my show. A huge thank goes out to mighty Michael Stover, my 5-star manager at MTS Management, and Barb Leatherman for the great jobs that they do. To all the great stations, both FM and net, that carry the show, thank you so much for having us on board. And last, but certainly not least, all the incredible artists and bands I have the honour and pleasure of airing on a regular basis. I'm leaving you with the current number one in the Billboard country chart, and once again that will be Ella Langley and Choose in Texas, and Seeing Us In on this last set will be featured artist Randy C. Moore and High Cost of Low Living. And so my people, enjoy these final tunes, we will see you next week. From the Whiskey and Cigarettes Show and your Italian Diginec, keep it country. Have a great one. Always remember, as my good friend Castrignano would say, whiskey and cigarettes, it's a show, it's a way of life. Ciao, my people.
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But I still like a book that I can hold and turn the page.

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1: You know, what I like to call hardcore honky-tonk, what I like to call it, we get down and turn the amps up and play real low and dirty. 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
3: Dans la rubrique Portrait d'artiste, voici Weldon Henson. Écoutons.
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1: Bonjour la France, this is Ashlyn Kraft. 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

Howdy, folks. This is your friend Billy Strings from Lansing, Michigan. Thanks to Christian for featuring my new record, So Much for Goodbyes, as album of the week in his show Bluegrass Rules, right here on World Radio Country Family.

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Here's my new single, Another Fast Song. I hope you like it.

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1: 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I hope you like it.

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Howdy, folks. 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

0: Brooks, Reba McEntire, Randy Travis, Alabama, Alan Jackson, Dwight Yoakam, George Strait, Waylon Willie and the Boys, even a little Hank Merlin Buck. 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

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Anybody else want to give it a try?" Well, the church doors open with that black

Hello, I'm Jerry. I invite you to listen to the latest single from Creed Fisher, One of Them, which was released on March 10th, 2023.

freedom still ain't free. The price was paid by the men who died so we can all live in peace. All your bitching and complaining about the things that you don't have, it's out there if you want it, just gotta get off of your ass.

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Here's Kenzie Coppin with her new one, reminding guys, if you're going to buy flowers, buy ones I can plant. Here's Bring Me Flowers on Red Dirt Press.

y'all. This is Mark Powell, hanging with my buddy J.B. Cloud. And if you're looking for a great getaway, come up to our place in the Rocky Mountains, Colorado, at Estes Park, the Seven Keys Lodge, where we've got Texas and Red Dirt artists every weekend. Got a couple more. And we've got the Outlaws and Legends Steakhouse. Look forward to seeing you. Hit us up at Seven Keys Lodge.

0: 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Better kill some more.
1: 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Hang on to your hats. We got on Red Dirt Proud a couple of scoops of new music your ears need to sample. The latest from Kyle Garrett.

0: Sheila Marshall, what do you pray for? It's Redner Proud with JB. I got two awesome stories about awesome dads. Aaron Watson has three kids, Jake, Jolie Kate, and Jack. Jake is graduated high school, and he's on the road playing guitar with his dad. Jolie Kate just loves to sing. So Aaron packed him up and flew up to Nashville for Jake's first time in a big recording studio doing his own music. Jolie Kate joined him, but Jack did not. Well, Jack's in college. He's the one making the grades and doing his own path. Jack Ingram was also in Nashville, but he drove up there. He used to make that trip back when he was 22 years old. Jack said 30 years later, that drive seems to have gotten much longer. But Jack wasn't recording music. No, his baby boy Hudson moved up there to chase his musical dreams, and Jack packed up his truck and delivered a care package to his little man. Big shout out to Michael White and the folks at Real Texas Radio. Heal up soon, my friend.
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Out 1998, the album was Walking Distance. Robert Earl Keen and Down That Dusty Trail on Red Dirt Prep. There's some new collaborations happening with Austin Mead and Treaty Oak Revival, and a new album coming out too. There's Rio Grande on Red Dirt Prep.

0: Jimmy Bowen and his latest Mall Marker 10 on Red Dirt Proud. It's JB. I have teamed up Red Dirt Proud and partnered with the Effin Texan Clothing Company, EFFIN. I post about them on the Red Dirt Proud page. 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Just great folks. I really like them.
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For those that have never been to Luckenbach, that's Gary Pinon, you need to go. There's not a whole bunch there. It looks like an old shack, two of them, but it is historic. And if you go where there's live music playing, you'll understand. You'll get it. Case Harden's been to Luckenbach a few times, living in San Angelo, Texas. Here's his latest, It Won't Matter Anyway, on Red Dirt Preppers.

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Cloud.

Mark, pal, you look like I could use a drink on Red Dirt Proud. Mark wrote that with Dean Dillon. I hear JB and the Moonshine Band might be making a comeback. Here's one of their great songs, Perfect Girl on Red Dirt Proud.

0: they got the words JB in the name of their band or initials, you know it's got to be good. 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Palm Coast, Florida. Kevin and the gang doing a great job. Also, my friend Stacy moved out there, and she gets to pick us up and listen to the Red Dirt Proud show. She blew up my phone. She goes, you know, I've been hearing this. I went, that kind of sounds like JB. Wait a second. It is JB. Yeah, it's me. Hi. Y'all send me a message on all our social media, or you can email me direct. 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

Out to the folks that are attending the Born and Raised Music Festival, or if you win, and our stations KKAJ, KBLP, and The Cage, they're all being a part of that. Newcomer Maddox Ross and a long line of new up-and-coming young males following in the footsteps of Hudson Westbrook. Here's Jenny Lee on Red Dirt Proud.

And in my arms instead, Red Deer Proud. I've been knowing him a long time. Actually looked after his little brother when he played football at McMurray University. Are you a big fan of Cody Jeeks? I am. I love Cody. I got to meet him, hands down, one of the nicest guys you will ever meet. Little bitty. Then again, I'm about 6'5". But did you know his first radio single came out way back in 2008? Look up Cody Jeeks, Up Too Early, and you'll see Jeeks with a clean-shaven face.

0: Hey, it's JB Cloud, and this is Red Dirt Proud. Since I don't have enough time on the show to play all the songs on the charts, I'm going to sneak in a few clips of some of the new ones. Welcome back, Matt Castillo.
1: 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I know you know how much I want you. 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

0: Jesse Blake and Ain't Enough on Red Dirt Proud. 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I'm not getting endorsed or paid for them. I just love what they do, and they sponsor Spur Radio. 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

Redner Proud. That song was written by Adam Hood and Brian Keene. Adam and Brian also have versions of the song. Josh heard it, loved it so much, he decided to record it himself. And it's based on a true story. Adam and Brian were in Nashville working with all these songwriters that were wanting to write songs about something they didn't know about. And Brian said, hey, you sing about your own stuff and I'll sing about mine. Go look up those other versions. It's pretty cool. I can tell you one thing. If I was a police officer, I would pull over Sandy June, walk up to her window as she rolls it down and said, ma'am, I'm going to need to see license and insurance for that rocket ship you're on. This girl has been climbing up the charts and number one after number one, hit after hit, teaming up with Paul Overstreet, who not only wrote this song, but produced it as well. There's Good Old Girls on Red Dirt Proud.

I think I'm bypassing the weatherman, going straight to Mother Nature, leaving a little altar there in the backyard. Got me a candle going, bottle of wine, bottle of Pampering, and some chocolate. Hope that helps. Here's Jamestown Revival, Juniper and Gin on Red Dirt.

0: new group. It is Jamestown Revival on Red Dirt Proud. Hey, a big thank you to everybody that listens to the show, especially my buddy Robert McGill. I'm with you on a lot of things that you post, buddy. Big Red and the Iron Country family, we appreciate you from coast to coast, from Oregon down to California, across New Mexico, Grand Junction, Colorado. Tip of the cap and a high five on the back pocket to Warehouse 2565. They got a lot of great shows. More Red Dirt Proud coming up next.
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0: Roger Krieger crying and moaning on Red Dirt Proud with JB. Time to wrap up the show. We'll always leave you with an edited version of Goodnight Moon from Jack Ingram. Golly, I've been playing this as my last song of the show for probably about 15 to 20 years.
1: So thank you very much.

Yeah, good night, moon. Good night, stars. Good night, old broke down cars. Yeah, I'm gone away.

0: Yeah, good night, darling.
1: 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Hey, it's Jack Ingram, Goodnight Moon, JB, wrapping up Red Dirt Proud. 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Put some new ladies' tees up in there you're going to like. Have a great week, weekend. Keep it country. 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
1: Blood on his boots, rice on his head, ice in his veins, cold steel in his hand. 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

devil went down to Georgia. He was looking for a soul to steal. He was in a bind because he was way behind, and he was willing to make a deal. When he came across this young man sewing on a fiddle and playing it hot, and the devil jumped up on a hickory stump and said, "Boy, let me tell you what. 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And if you'd care to take a dare, I'll make a bet with you. Now you play pretty good fiddle, boy, but give the devil his due. 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

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Johnny said, "Devil, just come on back if you ever want to try again. 'Cause I told you once, you son of a gun, I'm..."

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Howdy, folks. This is your friend Billy Strings from Lansing, Michigan. Thanks to Christian for featuring my new record, So Much for Goodbyes, as album of the week in his show Bluegrass Rules, right here on World Radio Country Family.

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Here's my new single, Another Fast Song. I hope you like it.

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The fabulous show Jack in the Box never ends. Soar Soleil FM.

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house and I said, hey, sis, if you want to fix what troubles you, just ease down the VFW and you'll walk through the door and turn those boys' heads. For most of those boys, it's been a while. Just show a little leg and that Marlboro smile. And if that don't work out for you, girl, ask for Fred.

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Keep cool, man. Everything's fine. It's perfect. Here with you and country music from the USA. It's Jack in the Box.

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And Jack in the Box is the show. Welcome, amigo. You're now a part of the magical world we call Jack in the Box. Jack in the Box.

Well, howdy, howdy, howdy, boys and girls and livestock. This is the CDTX Radio Show. I'm Bill Green. We're coming to you from the chicken house out here at Tres Papalotes in West Texas, way up here on top of the divide. We've got a great show lined up for you today. We hope you're going to get ready, sit back, and enjoy it. We're going to get kicked off right out of shoot number one with their top 40 single. Here's the Wilder Blue, Texas Women, right here on the CDTX Radio Show.

term and they ask me, what does quality mean to you? Went out the night before, I'd stayed up too late, and I reckon I still wasn't thinking quite straight, cause I accidentally just told them the truth. I said, Texas women

Well, the big boss just leaned back in his chair and gave me a long, steady stare. And he said, son, you don't know this about me, but I've seen George Strait play Green Hall, and I've been to the Cattle Baron's Ball, and I'd have to say I wholeheartedly agree about them Texas women.

Steve Anthony, Southeast Texas boy. You got a hit record there. When One Door Closes. Yes, sirree, Bob. Here's the Bark Crow Band from a few years back. Back Down.

Brought this weekend, the late, great Johnny Bush. 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Don't y'all go anywhere. We'll be right back. This is the CD Text Radio Show. Bill Green here with you. Here's Ronnie Bowen with a top 20 single. Ain't that a drink?

Lady Becky Hobbs. What did I do to deserve all this? Great songwriter. Great entertainer. Okay, here's Cody Widener. And by golly, he's got him a top 30 single, still moving up the Texas charts. You're going to like this.

your boy, Cody. Don't y'all go anywhere. We got a lot more great Texas country, red dirt, and western swing music coming up, so stick around. We'll be right back. This is the City Tex Radio Show. I'm Bill Green. Here's Roland Witt.

0: Rich Steagall, that takes you back a few years, back to the late 70s, neons and nylons. Don't y'all go anywhere. We got more coming up. Stick around. We're going to be right back. You're tuned into the CD Text Radio Show. Bill Green here with you. Here's Chuck Weimer and Brandy Bellin. They've got them a top 10 single.
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0: Christy Worley, A Bible in a Six Pack. That takes you back about 12, 14 years or so. Here's Doug Moreland. I want to drive a truck.
1: I want to drive a truck. I want to drive a truck. I want to drive a truck.

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was all but 22, I think at the time. I'd been out on the road, lonely at night. And it'd been a while, so it was on my mind. Well, I saw him walk in with his cowboy hat. And I thought to myself, I could use some of that. His boots like glass on a sawdust floor.

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And boy, let me tell you, she was the prettiest thing I'd ever seen in a pair of boots. 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And that's when I realized that she was every cowboy's dream come true.

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Oh, how I wish your memory would disappear. Scram! Get out of here now!

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I couldn't get through on the party line, so I left Bald Hill and that small town life with every

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Telling stories and chasing glory is but a dream. But how am I supposed to pay my dues when I'm getting paid in likes and views? Now how is that a substitute for a front row seat? And you know, why should I chase my dreams and streams when people are hungry and the weather's extreme? 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And a young woman's beauty only lasts so long, but as the years go by, I write better songs.

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I invite you to listen to the latest single from Creed Fisher, One of Them, which was released on March 10th, 2023.

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1: Car top down, just riding around on the weekend. 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

Well, this is the City Text Radio Show, and you've made it to hour number two. Thank you for hanging in there with us. Hey, I was reading the other day. It was actually a magazine, not online. But I was reading a thing where these teachers were talking. And one teacher saying, you know, our third graders are learning today that men can have babies. Wow. Here's another teacher talking back to her and says, well, I hear that Chinese third graders are learning multivariable calculus. This isn't going to end well for us, is it? Hey, we've got a great show lined up for you this hour. Here's Wade Hayes.